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0: popping?
1: Hey, I don't know if you heard on the way over here, but I'm just super geeked, man. I'm not even going to lie. It's like one of the best days. They are going to be doing a Tina Marie biopic.
0: No way.
1: Yes, I swear.
0: That's fire.
1: Tina Marie, Lady T, Vanilla Child.
0: Absolutely.
1: I love me some Tina Marie. It's like my favorite artist.
0: That's the only voice that's ever made me cry.
1: Really?
0: For sure, yeah.
1: Oh, my God. Listen, Tina Marie was probably our first concert me and my sister went to. And then I saw her again at the House of Blues. So I was just blessed to see her twice in my life. But we love Tina Marie. I'm telling you, listen, Love a Girl, Square Biz,
0: Come
1: Deja
0: on,
1: Vu.
0: Man. So many hits.
1: Oh, my God. My Dear James. Mr. Gay. That song she wrote about Marvin Gaye. My
0: For
1: Dear
0: sure.
1: Mr. Gay. What?
0: Come on.
1: That's what I'm saying. Oh, man.
0: Legend.
1: I love it. I love it. Hey, you know what I love, too, is that at 5:30 in 12 minutes, we're going to give you that cash code word of the day. So I'm going to give you that cash code word. After I give it to you, this is how I want you to work it. Listen to me say it. Go to your phone. Go to 935kday.com. Put that word in, and then we're going to cross our fingers for you for $1,000.
0: Get your money.
1: Get your money.
0: That's right.
1: You know what I'm saying? Recoup whatever you lost this past weekend.
0: It's probably a lot, but you're going to get it back. We got you.
1: $1,000, I promise. You know what? I'm not going to lie. Before I was like, oh, I'll get some sneakers, maybe pay a bill. I don't know why. I'm so nervous. People are like, oh, get ready. You know, stock up on water. You know what I mean? We're going to be going into a recession pretty soon. Like, I'm just seeing all this. So I'm like, I don't know. Maybe I would. I don't know. I'm the type to go stock up on some water and some cat.
0: As long as you got you a nice blick, you're all right.
1: Yeah. That's what I'm saying. Somebody said, no, I'm not even going to take that. Somebody on my live, we're live right now at IMCC Valencia, and they're like, CeCe's the new Tina Marie.
0: Oh, okay.
1: Not in your life. Like, there's never, I can't. I can't sing to save my life.
0: I don't think anybody can touch Tina Marie.
1: No, you know what, though? Musically. Let me say something. I'm not going to clown old girl, but I actually went to an event one time, and there was a girl that was trying to, like, do a whole Tina Marie.
0: It didn't work out.
1: Baby.
0: Oh, man.
1: People were walking away from the stage. Nobody wanted to hear her.
0: You can't do that.
1: I was like, you cannot. Like, you got to be confident and you got to be able to sing if you want to be Tina Marie.
0: Every note has to hit, man.
1: That's what I'm saying.
0: She was something out of this world. Yeah.
1: Oh, man, you got to see right here. We love Tina Marie over here.
0: Indeed.
1: I'm just saying. That's my girl right there. Hey, listen, 5:30 in less than 10 minutes. Make sure you stay tapped in. But in the meantime, between times, spin it back one time. Let's go. It's K-Day.
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4: Whoa! Oh, my God. You do not know how I needed this money right now. I cannot believe. Is this real? Oh, my God. Oh, my God. Yeah, I am. Yeah, I can't say it on the radio. Yeah, I'm excited. Man, you guys are the best, man. Definitely, man. Rock with you guys 1,000%. This is Craig from Inglewood. I just won $1,000. Thank you so much. Super excited.
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1: Oh, yeah.
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0: DJ Vito.
2: Still clown with the underground when we come around. Round, round, round, round, round, round.

get it right.

0: Okay, so I'm just going to be honest. I'm not going to hold y'all. I'm going to learn something on air or live with y'all.
1: Okay.
0: So De'Asia, you know, she does the show prep. I'm not going to lie. Y'all think I do the show prep. De'Asia really be, she's the MVP. She does the show prep.
1: Literally.
0: And so, for reals. And there is an event.
2: Ciclavia.
0: Okay, Ciclavia. See, look at, I'm so turned around. I pulled yesterday's show prep. My bad.
2: Wait, say it, CeCe.
0: Ciclavia.
2: There we go.
0: I said, what's Ciclavia?
2: She was struggling.
0: I was struggling with this.
1: Ciclavia is crazy.
0: Ciclavia. What's Ciclavia? That sounds like a country.
1: That sounds expensive.
2: She said, tell me about
0: Ciclavia. I got it. You know what that story is. Can you tell me about that? Exactly. What is Ciclavia?
2: Okay. So Ciclavia
0: is... Sounds like a disease, by the way, but go ahead.
2: So Ciclavia will be taking over the streets, okay, in October for their... It's like a bicycle... like a bicycle festival, right?
0: Uh huh.
2: So it's going down Sunday, October 11th, and 6.5 miles of the streets will be closed.
0: Mm.
2: So listen, if you're going to be in downtown next month, you might want to rethink that, okay?
1: Take the week off.
2: Yeah, exactly. Yeah. Downtown's going to be closed. So the route is going to connect to Echo Park, Chinatown, downtown LA, Little Tokyo, and the Arts District in Boyle Heights.
0: You were like me with Ciclavia.
2: That's what I get, huh?
0: But it's like, dang, they picking all the popping spots. Echo Park. Downtown, Little Tokyo, the Arts District.
2: Man. You know it's going to be crazy, man. So...
0: And those people, sometimes the people on the bikes, man, they be trying to drive, ride the bike past me fast. I don't like that.
1: I don't like that.
0: I don't like that either. I'll be like, be careful, sir.
1: Get on the sidewalk.
0: Yeah.
1: Well, apparently that's illegal now. I don't know.
2: Yeah, so it's basically an outdoor block party. You can bring the dogs. You can, you know, walk. Use your 2 feet. You can cycle. Hence the name, Ciclavia.
0: Ciclavia.
1: Ciclavia.
0: We didn't know what. Hey, listen, if you're from the biker community, we apologize.
1: I mean,
0: we are so sorry. No, go ahead. I'm going to let you apologize, Vital, for us. Go ahead. Vital gives great apologies. Go ahead, Vital. Apologize for us.
1: I apologize for not being sincere.
2: What? Because
1: I don't really care.
0: See, Vital, you're going to get us jumped from the bicycle community.
1: Now, you know what? I got beef with the run community. I ain't going to lie.
0: What the who?
1: They made me late the other day.
0: The what?
1: The run clubs? Community?
0: Oh, the run clubs.
1: They be taking up the whole street.
0: Hey,
1: dog.
0: Listen, I went to Downey the other day and I got a ticket.
1: For what?
0: The California roll.
1: He was like,
0: oh, you did the California roll.
1: You know about it, officer.
0: Yeah.
2: CeCe called me. She said, Teach, I'm going to be late. I got pulled over. Nice. I said, what happened?
0: And you know, I called Ecto. And sometimes I think Ecto thinking I'm lying half the time. So I'm like, Ecto, if you'd like, I will FaceTime you and you can see this officer. He said, I believe you, CeCe. I believe you. He said, I can hear it in your voice.
1: Can hear it in your voice.
2: She said, Deja, well, I stopped at the stop sign, but I didn't really fully stop. I said, oh, you did the California roll. See? Mm-hmm.
0: I said, I tried to fix it up. I said, I know, I paused.
1: Pause.
0: I told the officer, I said, I paused, officer.
1: Like glitch, yeah.
0: I paused. He said, you did the California roll. So, yeah. So, shout out to, you know, Downey police officers. Y'all are on your job. I got a ticket. Let's spin it back right now, man. I'm already getting upset at myself. Damn it.
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0: water on the brain. 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
1: Casey.
0: Hey, mic drop right there. Let's go. Come on, it's 935 Katie. It's your girl, Cece.
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0: And listen, this hour of music is brought to you by your local McDonald's. Try the new Red Bull Dragonberry Energizer made with Red Bull that's mixed with blue raspberry flavor. So delicious. And it's topped with dragon fruit.
2: And it's pretty.
0: It's so pretty.
2: It's like pretty to look at.
0: Yeah. Like you just look at it and you're like, I don't want to drink it because it just looks so pretty.
3: You go with your fit and everything.
0: Goes with who's fit?
3: Like if you wore a red fit or like a blue fit, it can go with your fit, you know?
0: Here. I got you, man. It does, right? You could do something like that.
2: Sure. And then when you drink it, you feel pretty in the inside.
0: You feel pretty in the inside.
3: Energized.
0: Okay, so listen, if you have low self-esteem, go over there right now. I'm just kidding. Go ahead and hit the local McDonald's. I'm telling you right now that Red Bull Dragonberry Energizer is a vibe.
2: So is.
0: Just like my DJ, baby. Come on, it's 935 KDAY. He's such a vibe.

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2: 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I am, I can't say it on the radio. Yeah, I'm excited, man. You guys are the best, man. Definitely, man. Rock with you guys 1,000%. This is Craig from Inglewood. I just won $1,000. Thank you so much. 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

0: Well, here we are. We have almost made it. We have almost made it to Friday. Here is a Thursday night edition of your Slow Jam Show with R-Dub, the show broadcasting on the radio all across America and all around the world on some amazing radio stations, including 97.5 The Vibe in Tucson, Arizona, where it all started, the 520, the Old Pueblo. Grand Cayman, the Cayman Islands, Magic 91.5. Thank you, folks, for joining us in Grand Cayman tonight. 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
1: Hi, this is Kathy, and I'm calling from Yuma, Arizona, to Herman Fernandez, and I just want to say I love you, baby, and I can't wait till you come home.
2: Hi, this is Giselle Ramirez calling from Harupa Valley, California. I would like to send an R expression to my handsome husband, Robert Ramirez in Delano. I love and miss you so much, babe. I can't wait to see you. Good night and sweet dreams, baby.
3: Hi, this is Chris from Lubbock, Texas, and I'd like to dedicate this song, Nice and Slow But Usher, to my beautiful wife, Eve.
4: Hi, this is Maggie from Hutchinson, Kansas. I'd like to send an oral expression to Joshua Charbonneau in El Reno, Oklahoma. Baby, I love you, and I hope you're listening to this, and I hope that this puts a smile on your face.
0: And we are just getting started. The night is young. The possibilities are endless. Whatever you do tonight, wherever you're going, keep this radio station on. Tonight's Slow Jam session continues in just a few seconds.
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0: 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Check this out. This your boy Dino. I represent me.
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0: 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We boys for life. Stay up, y'all. Peace.

0: you're cruising around tonight, I wish you a safe journey, and thank you for blasting the slow jams. They just hit different when it's late at night and it's the radio station and you hear these oral expressions coming in through the phone lines. Remember, you're part of the show just because you listen. You are part of the show. But if you want to participate, I'll drop our phone number for you right now. 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
1: 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I want to give an oral expression to my husband, Rashad Hinton, from Fairbanks, Alaska. Baby, I love you with all my heart, and I miss you so much. You are my everything.
2: Hi, Arnold. This is Lebeth from Wichita, Kansas, and I'm sending a message out to my fiancé, Arnold, who's deployed in Africa. I love you, baby. Bruno Mars, Versace on the floor. It is on like Donkey Kong.
3: Ardo, this is Nicholas Silvera calling out of that Robstown, Texas. I want to make an oral expression to my lovely wife, Frances Herrera. Thank you. I want to tell her thank you for sticking through me through rough and thick times.
4: Hi, this is Pam from Lompoc, California. And my oral expression is to my husband, Alex Perez in Soledad. I want to say I love you, I miss you, and I look forward to all the future memories we'll be making.
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3: 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I was thirsty. I love you.
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0: 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And I've talked about my travel a little bit on this show. 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
1: Hi, this is Maribel Ortiz calling from Tucson, Arizona. I'm leaving this message for Paul Trout, who's in Winslow, Arizona. Babe, it's going to be so good when you come home. I can't wait, and I'm thinking of you.
2: Hi, my name is Trista. I'm from Odessa, Texas. I would like to send out an oral expression to my husband, Justin Mireles. I just want to tell you, babe, that I love you and I miss you and I can't wait for you to make it home.
3: Hi, this is Kat from San Diego, California. This message goes out to the love of my life, Kevin Lamboy and Delano. Baby, I love you so much. You're on my mind 24/7. I hope you get to hear this message. Love you. Mwah.
4: Hi, my name is Tanique. I'm from Alexandria, Louisiana. I'm dedicating this song, Cupid, to my baby, Joshua. I love you so much, baby. I just want you to come back home.
0: All right, there it is. Have an amazing weekend. We'll see you back here Sunday night for those Sunday night slow jams.
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7: 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What is the doctor saying? The doctor saying that you're gonna live.

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3: 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You do not know how I needed this money right now. I cannot. Is this real? 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Oh, my God. 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Yeah, I can't say it on the radio. Yeah, I'm excited, man. You guys are the best, man. Definitely, man. Rock with you guys 1,000%. 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I just won $1,000. 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

0: It's 935 K-Day's Morning Show with your boy Romeo. You know what it is. It's Friday. Our favorite day of the week, especially if we got to put in that grind, man, Monday through Friday. So congratulations, K-Day Nation. We made it to another week. And to add to all of that, I'm going to give you a chance to win $1,000 this morning at 8:30 inside the K-Day Payday. By the way, we do this four times a day, 8:30 in the morning with me, 1:30 in the afternoon, then with CeCe doing an afternoon ride at 3:30 and 5:30. 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But coming up in 10 minutes, it is all about birthdays and anniversaries, so if you want to show some love to somebody, hit me up right now, 323-520-KDAY.
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0: somebody in the picture. Guess what my mom thought that was? Your Lola came to the Christmas party. She came to the Christmas party. She spied the potato salad, Joseph.
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back in the day, and you know what time it is. It's time for birthdays and anniversaries. So we got to wish Lisa and Jonathan from Redlands a happy 12th anniversary. Congratulations on that. And a happy 42nd birthday going out to Tamika from L.A. that's locked in to K-Day because she's trying to win that $1,000 inside the K-Day payday. And that's going to happen this morning at 8:30. But coming up in 10 minutes, my family, Homeboy Industries, man, who's been doing things in this city for decades, has something very special going down tomorrow. When I tell you what it is and why they're doing it, I promise you, it's going to make you what?

0: K-Day.
1: Oh, hey!
0: It's time for Carmen's Calls.
2: Hello?
1: Hello, this is Carmen. Can I please speak to...
2: This is...
1: Are you the bar manager at...
2: Yes. Who's this?
1: I'm here with Jason. I don't really know him. We went on a Tinder date last night, and then we got a little crazy, and he told me that he had to go to work the next morning, so he couldn't really party hard. But then we ended up partying hard, and now I'm in his apartment, and I can't wake him up.
2: I'm sorry, Jason?
1: Yes.
2: My barback?
1: Yes, he's not going to be able to make it to work today. Wake up! Hey! He's snoring and everything. He won't wake up.
2: Where are you?
1: I'm in his apartment, but he told me he had to work this morning, and I don't want him to get fired because he also promised to buy me Gucci.
2: He's opening today. He needs to wake up and come to work. Can you wake him up? Can I?
1: Oh, so you want to talk to? Okay, yeah, you want to talk to him here?
2: Jason. Jason. Hello. Jason. Forget it.
1: Hello?
2: Hello?
1: Hola, this is Carmen. I believe we were disconnected.
2: I need you to wake Jason up.
1: Excuse me. I don't work for you, okay? So don't talk to me like you're my boss. Unless you're hiring, of course.
2: No.
1: Hello?
2: Hello?
1: Hola, this is Carmen.
2: Well, I don't want to talk to you anymore. I need to talk to Jason. He needs to come to work. Pick his ass up and bring him to work.
1: Why are you yelling at me?
2: Because I don't know what's going on. You keep calling me. I need Jason to show up to work right now. What are you...
1: No, he can't show up to work. What? People don't get sick days? Hello?
2: No, it's not a sick day. We can't operate if he doesn't show up. He's not sick. He's hammered again as usual. He's going to be fired if he doesn't show up to work. I hope you know that. If I have to go into work today for him, I'm going to be pissed.
1: So then I guess I can't come in for like a complimentary mimosa?
2: No, you can't. Who are you? Damn it.
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3: 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And for more information about the Homeboy 5K run and walk, just go to their Instagram page at Homeboy Industries. All right, coming up in 10 minutes for What's Trending, there are a couple of documentaries that you definitely want to see. One starting today and another one coming our way next month. And I'm going to tell you who those docs are all about in 10 minutes.
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0: the picture. Guess what my mom thought that was? 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
1: One of the greatest fighters of all times is teaming up with Netflix to drop his documentary. And I'm talking about the legendary Mike Tyson, man. I remember growing up when I was young, my dad used to have me sit next to him and watch that fight. Don't blink, boy. If you go to the restroom or if you leave the room, the fight gonna be over before you come back, because Mike Tyson was that dude, for real, for real. He also, you know, got rich, lost his money, spent time in jail, and so much more. So if you were a Mike Tyson fan like I was, you definitely want to peep his new documentary that's going to drop next month. That's right, in October on Netflix. And you can check out the trailer for his documentary right now on 935KDay's IG story. But since we're already talking about documentaries, let's talk about Jay-Z's that's going to air tonight on HBO. It's called Jay-Z in 8. And it's where Jay-Z will be sitting down having a conversation with the legendary Rick Rubin, pretty much talking about the soundtrack of Jay-Z's life. And tonight, in episode 1, Jay-Z will be talking about his hits Can't Knock the Hustle and What More Can I Say. But if you go to 935KDay's IG store, you can see the entire track list for all 8 episodes. And once again, Jay-Z's documentary jumps off tonight on HBO. Hove!
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5: 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You guys are the best, man. 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

0: It's time to get into that sports rapper, Romeo, homie. From the ring to the court, he got you, eh? That's what's up right there.
1: Raider!
0: That's right, homie, the nation.
2: Let's get into it for sports rap. Yesterday, the Dodgers beat the Cincinnati Reds 8-2. And with that win for the fifth year in a row, the Dodgers have won their division, man. So congratulations to them. And here's what Dodgers manager Dave Roberts had to say to his team in the locker room as they prepare to celebrate.
3: This organization has an opportunity to do something really special. And like I said, we're the most talented. We're the smartest players. We're the toughest players. And we're the most hungry. Again, we have something to do unprecedented. And again, 2026 is going to be something special. So let's keep the blinders on and celebrate.
2: Let's go, Dodgers! Now, even though the Dodgers celebrated winning their division for the fifth year in a row yesterday, they still got a game to play today as they'll take on the Giants at home at 7:15. The Angels beat the Minnesota Twins 5-4, and they'll take on the Twins again tonight at 6:38. For Thursday night football, the Buffalo Bills were up 27-10 at halftime over the Detroit Lions, and they held on to win that game 41-31. But you already know this Sunday, I will be at the Chargers and Raiders game this Sunday, and I know Raider Nation is going to come out strong, so I'm looking forward to seeing you there. And of course, on Monday night, you got the Rams taking on the New York Giants. Now, Sports Rap is brought to you by Kalshi. Download the Kalshi app. Trade what's next. Kalshi. And I'm going to tell you what's coming up next. At 7:35, I'm going to give you a choice since it's Friday. You can win tickets to go see Joe Coy, or you can go check out Anthony Hamilton and Raheem Devon tonight in the LBC as we play the game One Hip Hop Second. I'm Malachi. Let them know.
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2: No, excuse me. Hello, can I speak? This is ridiculous.
1: Excuse me, young lady. It's rude to interrupt. I apologize for talking while you're doing it.
2: I am not a young lady. I am a woman.
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1: Hello?
2: Hello, my name is Carmen with Medical Insurance. Can I please speak to Jessica?
1: This is me.
2: I'm following up on a request for payment for a procedure that was performed previously.
1: My dental insurance said that the medical was going to cover, so I think it's just a misunderstanding.
2: No, the medical side, we don't cover any dental. The dental side pays for that.
1: But it's not a dental issue. It's a TMJ issue. Because
2: No, ma'am. Your jaw is in your mouth, ma'am.
1: Right. But it's a pain issue. It's like I have migraines.
2: If the dental is going to cover it, fantastic. They need to call us and let us know that they're going
1: to
2: do that.
1: I spoke to someone in the dental department last week who said that they were going to cover it.
2: Who did you speak to?
1: I don't.
2: Okay, hold on a second, please.
1: I don't understand what's happening.
3: Hi there, this is Dale DeWalt in Billing. How can I help you?
2: Dale, it's Godman, and I have Jessica on the line, and she said that you told her that you guys were going to cover her procedure.
3: I never said that. I never met Jessica in my life.
1: I didn't speak to you, but I spoke to someone.
3: Well, then why are you lying on my name? I never talked to you. I never said we were going to pay for anything.
2: Dale, don't get upset. Hold on. Dale, don't get upset. I'm just telling you what she said.
3: Nobody wants to pay their bills, and then they want to blame us, and then we get...
1: No, excuse me. Hello, can I speak? This is ridiculous.
3: Excuse me, young lady. It's rude to interrupt. I apologize for talking while you're doing it.
1: I am not a young lady. I'm a woman.
3: Well, I'm sorry, old lady. You should then have some manners.
1: Oh, my God. Okay, I spoke to someone from the dental department last week who said that my medical insurance would cover that they would call directly to my medical insurance.
2: Yeah, no, ma'am. I already explained to you, though, that we're not covering the procedure because it's in your mouth.
3: Because you don't want to pay your bill. All right, I understand.
1: It's not because I don't want to pay my bill.
3: I understand. This is how you people are.
1: You people?
2: Dale, calm down.
3: No, I don't like when people are liars.
1: Oh, my God. Can I please talk to someone else? You are so stupid.
3: What? Hey, why are you yelling at me?
1: Shut the f*** up. Are you kidding me?
2: Stupid.
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0: It's Friday. The weekend is here. We made it to another week. Give yourself a round of applause, man. Between working, cooking, cleaning, taking your kids to practice. I see you. I feel your pain. No, that's actually a pleasure to do all those things for your family. But who wants to go hang out with Anthony Hamilton tonight along with Raheem Devon in the LBC? Or would you like to get your laugh on with Joe Coy? The choice is yours. All you got to do is name the artist and title of this song. You got to be West Coast for that one. This artist is celebrating their birthday today. So if you're a little unsure, you can Google what hip-hop artist is celebrating their birthday today. That might help you out. I'm going to run it back for you one more time. Name the artist and title of this song. Yeah. Get at me. 323-520-KDAY. I'm giving you a choice. Anthony Hamilton, Raheem Devon tonight in Long Beach, or get your laugh on with Joe Coy right here from 935 K-Day. Let's go.
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1: All right, we got Dre from L.A. tapping into K-Day, the station with the payday. Yeah, I can do that all day, but I'm going to stop. All right, Dre, my man, let's play the game One Hip Hop Second. Here we go. Name the artist and title of that song.
2: It's Philly Get to Walk On.
1: So yeah! West Coast stand up. Congratulations, Dre. Now you get to pick. You can go get your left on with Joe Coy, or do you want to go see Anthony Hamilton tonight?
2: I guess I'll go with Anthony Hamilton.
1: Okay, man. He's going to be doing his thing along with Raheem Devon at the Long Beach Terrace Theater tonight. 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Who's going with you, bro?
2: Our lady, our fiance, Karis. Thank you, sir.
1: Man, that's a great situation right there. Enjoy it with your fiance. Yes, sir. Let the city know what station just hooked you up.
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1: Mary J. Blige is letting all her fans know that, unfortunately, all good things must come to an end. And she's talking about her Las Vegas residency that's going to run all the way through February of 2027. And after that, it will be a wrap. So if you're trying to go check out Mary J. Blige's My Life, My Story residency in Las Vegas, you better check those dates, book your flight, or fill up your tank and get to Vegas to check Mary J. Blige's show out, because I heard it is simply amazing. All right, K-Day Nation, did you know that Tupac gave Corrupt his alias name of Young Gotti?
2: And said, I'm working on a new album. And he said, you know, we gonna all have aliases. Okay, he said, I'm Machiavelli. He said, Edie, I mean, you know what? You gonna be Young Gotti.
1: Yeah.
2: Gotti, you Young Gotti, because you fly and you gonna be Young Gotti. I said, I am Young Gotti.
1: Yo, hearing stories about studio sessions back in the day with Tupac, Dog Pound, Warren G, Dr. Dre, Snoop Dogg. I mean, those stories never get old. And by the way, I had a conversation with Daz the other day on the phone, and he let me know that him and Corrupt are back on tour together. And I cannot wait to see the Dog Pound live on.
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2: Hello?
1: Hola, my name is Scottiman. May I please speak to Ronell?
2: Yes, this is her.
1: My name is Scottiman, and I've been dating Elgin for the past 3 weeks. And okay. You went to his birthday dinner with his coworkers.
2: Mm-hmm.
1: You had put $100 into the bill?
2: Yep.
1: Yes.
2: Yep.
1: Unfortunately, after everything was paid and tip and everything, it was $180 per person.
2: What do you mean?
1: I mean that you owe Elgin another $81 from dinner because it was all split between all of you?
2: Oh, no. Because when I was invited, the agreement was that we each were going to put 100 down, right? Like, he reserved the spot.
1: Yes.
2: We put $100.
1: Mm-hmm.
2: So that's what I did.
1: Yes.
2: Right?
1: Like, But then when you guys got there, you guys ordered a lot of alcohol, and so it came out to $181. So I'll just go ahead and you can cash out me.
2: I didn't even order alcohol.
1: I wasn't there. I don't know what you did or didn't drink, you know, because you guys are all friends that, you know, you could just send me the 81.
2: I didn't even know half the people there. I knew, like, Elgin and, like, one other person.
1: It doesn't matter what you ordered.
2: I'm not going to pay it.
1: You're not going to pay the $81?
2: Because the other side of the table was ordering, like, champagne, mussels, crab.
1: And yet you're the one being shellfish.
2: I had, like, a little salmon with mashed potatoes.
1: Little salmon?
2: And water.
1: A little salmon?
2: So I'm not covering other people.
1: What do you mean a little salmon? You ordered off the kids' menu?
2: No, I didn't even eat $100 worth
1: you
2: of food.
1: You didn't eat?
2: So part of it was a gift.
1: Okay, so you went to a birthday lunch, paid $100, sat down, drank water, and didn't eat.
2: I did eat.
1: Okay, so if you ate and you were at the table, the bill was $181 per person. So
2: whenever you get a chance,
1: go ahead and cash at me.
2: No, I'm not going to do that.
1: I'm going to tell Elgin you're cheap.
2: I'm cheap. You can tell Elgin I'm all set. Don't invite me. If this is what it's going to be every time, don't invite me.
1: Every time. Everyone else gladly paid the extra $81.
2: It sounds ridiculous. And that's what this conversation is. Ridiculous.
1: No, what's ridiculous is that you're a grown-ass woman that still orders off the kids' menu.
2: Wow, now you're coming from my pocket? Okay, disrespectful. You don't know my life.
1: No, I don't know about your life, but I know that you can't afford $81.
2: You are out of line, okay? I'm done with you, lady. Get your life, okay?
1: Get my life.
2: Bye.
1: Stupid.
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0: smartest players. We're the toughest players, and we're the most hungry. Again, we have something to do unprecedented, and again, 2026 is going to be something special. So let's keep the blinders on and celebrate.
1: Let's go, Dodgers! Come on, baby! Let's go!
2: Now, even though the Dodgers celebrated winning their division for the fifth year in a row yesterday, they still got a game to play today as they'll take on the Giants at home at 7:15. The Angels beat the Minnesota Twins 5-4, and they'll take on the Twins again tonight at 6:38. For Thursday Night Football, the Buffalo Bills were up 27-10 at halftime over the Detroit Lions, and they held on to win that game 41-31. But you already know this Sunday, I will be at the Chargers and Raiders game this Sunday, and I know Raider Nation is going to come out strong, so I'm looking forward to seeing you there. And of course, on Monday night, you got the Rams taking on the New York Giants. Now, Sports Wrap is brought to you by Kalshi. 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K-A-L-S-H-I. 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
0: Did your family question why you were leaving for the game at 6 a.m. with a cold Dr. Pepper already cracked? 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
1: Hello?
2: Hola, my name is Carmen. May I please speak to Gina?
1: Yes?
2: I'm calling with Auto Repair, and we are servicing your
1: Yes, okay.
2: Unfortunately, we've locked the keys in the car, and I was wondering if maybe you had a spare.
1: Oh, yes, but I'm actually at work right now, and they're at home.
2: Maybe I can just, like, get a Slim Jim and just open up the door. Do I have your permission?
1: Yeah.
2: Yes, okay,
1: yeah,
2: perfect.
1: That'd be fine.
2: Give me 1 second. Okay, I got it in.
1: Hello?
2: Hello?
1: You okay?
2: Yes. I got good news and bad news.
1: Okay.
2: The good news is that I'm able to get your keys out of the car.
1: Okay.
2: The bad news is that your window broke. So...
1: You mean while you were... Okay.
2: Would you like us to replace it?
1: Yes, please.
2: Okay.
1: Okay.
2: That's going to be $284, so your estimate is going to go up.
1: Why are you charging me extra for the window that you just broke?
2: Because I asked you for permission. You said I could...
1: I gave you permission to go get my keys, not to break my glass. Can I please speak to...
2: No, but I did get your keys. I have your keys right here.
1: Yes, because you broke it!
2: Hello?
1: Hello?
2: Hola, this is Carmen, and I'm calling you with Auto Repair. I believe we were disconnected. Yes. I just wanted to let you know your car is ready to be picked up.
1: You guys fixed the window.
2: No, we didn't fix the window. You told us not to fix the window. You said you weren't gonna pay for it.
1: Oh my god. You have to fix the window. You broke my window.
2: You told me you didn't want to pay for it.
1: No, I'm not paying for a window that you broke.
2: Hello?
1: Hello?
2: Hola, this is Carmen, ma'am. I got good news and bad news.
1: Oh,
2: I spoke to and he told me to fix the window, so we did.
1: Oh, thank you.
2: And we're not going to charge you. Okay, no problem. The only
1: Obviously.
2: I got some bad news, though.
1: Oh, my God. What?
2: We locked the keys in the car again.
1: You guys are the worst auto place I've ever even heard of.
2: Stupid.
0: Carmen's Calls. 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

0: somebody in the picture. Guess what my mom thought that was? Your Lola came to the Christmas party. She came to the Christmas party. She spied the potato salad, Joseph.
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2: 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You guys are the best, man. 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

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It's your girl Cece. It's Friday. 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When you get that word, make sure you log on to 935kd.com and put that word. 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What? In less than 6 minutes. Stay with me. 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

0: 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She spied the potato salad, Joseph.
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1: Yo, this is Joey from Southgate.
2: Joey from Southgate. You know why we're calling you Joey, Joey?
1: Yes, ma'am. I just won $1,000.
2: Hey, congratulations. And it's Friday, bro. So the weekend's here. It came right on time. What you going to do with your fatty at?
1: Oh, I'm going to just pay some bills and have a little bit extra to the side. You know, it's a little fun.
2: He's like, it's Friday. The weekend's going to be good. Just do me a favor, Joey. Let everybody know the only station that put money in your pocket.
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0: I love me some Teddy Riley. Don't threaten me with a good time. It's 935 KDA. It's your girl CeCe, and you tapped into the afternoon ride. You know what I have, KDA Nation? I have a pair of tickets so you can check out Lauryn Hill and Wyclef Jean. Now, this is going down at the Hollywood Bowl November 8th, baby, November 8th. So I've got a pair of tickets. They're celebrating 30 years of the Fugees, the score. So let's do this. When you hear Key Sweat, I want her. When you hear some Key Sweat, be calling number 9-323-520-5329. That's 323-520-5329. In the meantime, Tony, let's get down. Only here on 935K. It's that feel-good music. Come on.
1: Yes. Tony.

0: And who's this?
1: This is Scotty from Anaheim.
0: Scotty from Anaheim. You calling number 9?
1: Yeah.
0: You got the tickets. You're about to check out Lauryn Hill, Wyclef Jean. They're celebrating 30 years of the Fugees, the score at the Hollywood Bowl. You already know that's going to be a whole vibe that night.
1: Oh, for sure.
0: Hey, who you pulling up with?
1: With my girl.
0: A great date night. Do me a favor, though. Let everybody know this station you banging Anaheim.
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20: Did your family question why you were leaving for the game at 6 a.m. with a cold Dr. Pepper already cracked? Did they say, it's a night game, who gets there 14 hours before kickoff? And when you explain that it's the only way to lock down the one shaded tailgate spot that's also close to the bathrooms, do they call you crazy? Well, you're not crazy. You're a college football fan, and your game day dedication knows no bounds, which is why you need to tailgate with the bold, one-of-a-kind taste of Dr. Pepper. Will it fix your family's opinion of you? No. But will it taste great while you sit there comfortably in the shade, near the bathrooms, while you wait for them to show up 11 hours from now? Absolutely. College football, it's a Pepper thing.
0: Do you yell, run the ball from your couch like the offensive coordinator can hear you? Are you still mad about a misholding call from two seasons ago? You're not crazy. You're a college football fan, and college football fans deserve the bold, one-of-a-kind taste of Dr. Pepper. Grab some of your local Stater Brothers all season long. 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

93.5 Katie, it's your girl Cece hanging out with you on a Friday. Hey, listen, I got some Belle Biv DeVoe coming your way with Poison, some Candyman, Knocking the Boots. Why not? It's Friday. And of course, right now, let's jump into a Young MC Bust a Move only here on 93.5 Katie.

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